happily. I don't know what you got, but it throws me out. I'd like you around a lot, cause I know it would wake me. So baby, I'm very glad you didn't try to egg me. I'm going, but you really, really wake me. Hey, hey, hey, who you talking about? Say who you talking about. You know, you say you'd introduce your other brother.

0: romantic. 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I dig you. Pretty baby, you will never know how much I really dig you. You have got me so excited, I goof, blowing my horn.
1: So don't you get around to really putting it down.
0: I'm gratified to know that you enjoyed it in me.

0: you and I know I won't forget you. It's been really a pleasure and I hope I don't look silly to you. I'm hoping the story that we told did not upset you. Sorry, down confusion, we are hoping that you weren't. So just before we go, we do want you to know we're glad to let us show you how it is. We go for kicking up with that jazz. Yeah! We don't go for bragging, but we're blowing on.
1: Štirje bratje, Four Brothers, v izvedbi vokalne zasedbe Lambert, Hendrix and Ross. Ena največjih pevk v zgodovini džeza je zagotovo Sarah Vaughan. Njen zadnji projekt je bila plošča z naslovom Brazilian Romance, s katere bomo slišali skladbo So Many Stars. Bila je nominirana za nagrado Grammy, skladbo pa je napisal Sergio Mendes. Sarah Vaughan.

saying my flight was back to Berlin, just left 10 minutes ago. It's left 9 minutes ago.

I've just been baking, waiting on a spirit hunter. I got a nicotine patch for the summer. Yeah, I'm a ghost, doesn't mean I feel nothing. Put it on my no tan line summer. I love my daddy, of course we're still together. Everyone knows I had some trouble, but it's been 3 summers.

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Tonight it's